0: Great big C98 cool when I'm up, and I have no idea how Riley Green gets up after eating the amount of eggs that he eats. So Riley Green is this country artist, and he is just, he is jacked. Like, his biceps are huge, but he just revealed the amount of, the crazy number of eggs that he eats every single day.
1: I've had 2 omelets with 4 eggs each, and then 6 scrambled eggs. So how many eggs is that?
2: 14.
1: So I'm going to take your word for it. Sounds right.
2: Not my strong suit.
1: Cooking eggs I'm good at. Math, no.
2: Okay, but what else do you cook besides eggs?
1: Steak.
0: I mean, steak's not bad, but yeah.

5 for fighting, 98 cool, and it was 2 for fighting in the Shatner household. William Shatner and his daughter Melanie were doing an interview where they said that they ended up fighting stage 4 cancer together at the same time. And luckily, they're now both cancer-free, and so they've decided now to launch a health-related podcast together next week called No Time But Now, where they'll talk to doctors and cancer survivors and just kind of put the word out there that getting tested early and kind of what helped them get through it.

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Tragically hip, boots or hearts, 98 Cool, playing the 90s and newer stuff. It's Sarah in for Steve. He's off for a couple of days. I still can't believe that Elon Musk says that he's going to use AI to make a, quote, historically accurate full-length movie of The Odyssey by the end of the year. And then, meanwhile, Christopher Nolan is comparing AI to a transparent Trojan horse made of a glass. So, I don't know. We'll have to see if Elon follows through on this one.

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1: 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I've got the moves like Jagger.
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underneath it all. Nadia Cool, no doubt, just coming off of their residency at the Sphere in Las Vegas. Now the Backstreet Boys returning for a third set of shows, this time going on until the end of August. So if you haven't gone out yet and maybe are looking for to escape the heat to go to more heat than Las Vegas, BSB having their residency on until the end of August. These guys just here. It's Third Eye Blind.

0: 6th Street, hearing you whisper through the phone, wait for me to come home.
1: Ed Sheeran and Photograph, 98 Cool, playing the 90s and newer stuff. It's Sarah in for Steve. Now, I feel like Conan O'Brien is kind of the everyman with this one. So he was spotted with this like new slick backed hairstyle, and everybody was wondering what was going on. Apparently, he slicked back his hair as a result of getting a sunburnt scalp. And so he rubbed oil on it to help heal it and forgot he had to be on camera. So he slicked it back and looked kind of silly.

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to love you, 98 Cool. That's it for me. Want to thank you guys for hanging out, filling in for Steve today and tomorrow. So leaving Gregor to his lonesome tomorrow morning. I don't know if that's a good or a bad thing, leaving the black guy to his own devices. And I'll be back tomorrow afternoon to get you through your Friday. 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

0: 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Looking forward to the artists coming this year. 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

Yeah, we got 3 tickets to the Brand Van concert happening this Monday night at the Pacific Palisades. 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
3: Hey there, it's Derek Chesney here of the Saskatoon Crime Stoppers. This week on Crime Stoppers Unmasked, we're asking for the public's help in identifying a chronic shoplifting suspect. The frequent shoplifter to Saskatoon's Preston Crossing area is described by staffs being a Caucasian male in his mid-40s. He is small in stature, around 5'6", and has a slim build. The male is seen on numerous occasions wearing a gray Under Armour hoodie and a black ball cap. Photos of the suspect can be seen on Facebook, Instagram, and our homepage. Do you have information about this suspect? 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We don't want your name, we just want your assistance. 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
1: 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Yeah.

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0: 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The Wheaton GMC prize machine will be on the streets all summer long with tons of prizes and loads of fun. 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
1: Hey there, it's Derek Chesney here of the Saskatoon Crime Stoppers. This week on Crime Stoppers Unmasked, we're asking for the public's help in identifying a chronic shoplifting suspect. The frequent shoplifter to Saskatoon's Preston Crossing area is described by staffs being a Caucasian male in his mid-40s. He is small in stature, around 5'6", and has a slim build. The male is seen on numerous occasions wearing a gray Under Armour hoodie and a black ball cap. Photos of the suspect can be seen on Facebook, Instagram, and our homepage. 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
4: Here's what's cool around Saskatoon. 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
17: Good morning. This is your news for Friday, July 24th. Prime Minister Mark Carney is emphasizing the importance of national solidarity in navigating ongoing trade challenges with the United States. President Donald Trump has targeted specific products to 50% tariffs starting August 19th, many affecting BC, Ontario, and Quebec in particular. Trump stayed away from potash, oil, and other products from Alberta and Saskatchewan. The Prime Minister emphasized internal unity is the ultimate response to external economic threat. Heat warnings have expanded in the province in a swath across southern Saskatchewan, including Moose Jaw, north to Lake Diefenbaker, and the southeast, but not Regina. It also applies to an area encompassing Meadow Lake, Lloydminster, and North Battleford. While Saskatoon and Prince Albert are not part of the heat warning, the temperatures will be around 30 degrees, and the humidex will make it feel in the mid to upper 30s. As part of the Saskatoon Extreme Heat and Air Quality Emergency Response Plan, all spray pad hours have been extended to 10 p.m., going through till Monday. Spray pads open daily at 10 a.m. The City of Saskatoon says heat illness can range from heat rash and heat stroke to heat exhaustion and heat cramps. Cool-down locations in Saskatoon can be found in our online story. The City of Saskatoon is delaying the opening of Harry Bailey Aquatic Center. The center has been closed since March 2023 and was originally set to reopen this fall. The opening was then delayed after issues were found during the inspection and testing of the pool. These issues mean the project can't move on to pool tiling and finishing. No reopening date has been announced yet, but the city is currently projecting a winter opening. A 20% decline in blood supplies has led the Canadian Blood Service to remind people of the importance of giving blood. A seasonal decline isn't unusual, but this year has fallen well below a normal summer decline. I'm Venice Ferguson, and that's your news.
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12: What a game. Good morning, I'm Gregor. Riders and Elks battling for first in the West. It went back and forth. It was tight, but in the end, Elks win on the last play. It's a walk-off 57-yard field goal as time expired. Final score, 36-34. Coach Corey Mace feeling this one after.
14: It just didn't go our way tonight. So, you know, it's not the West final. We get to play next week.
12: Same two teams going to rematch next Saturday in Edmonton. Four-year playoff drought comes to an end for the Saskatoon Mamba/Rattlers. They defeat Brampton last night to clinch. Barry's on the road in the MAC. They needed extras, but they come away with a 6-4 win. They've not lost since the All-Star break. Jays avoid a series sweep against Tampa, got a 3-1 win. Still not a lot of offense, but Shane Bieber great in seven innings. Another exciting day at the Saskatoon Pro Tennis Classic at Riverside. Taya Chavez, of course, our local Sasky, upsets the seventh seed from Japan. She gets to today's quarterfinals. Unfortunately, last night she and her partner lost the doubles final. It was a marathon. Went 10-8 in the third set. Finally, Blackhawks signed Patrick Kane to a $16 million? Bit of an overpay to retire as a Hawk, no? That's the latest from the wide world of sports.
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12: If you don't got a sunburn yet, it's coming. 29 today in the sun, 31 tomorrow, 27 to close out the weekend. All next week, actually, between 26 and 29 degrees for highs. So heat wave is definitely here.
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0: Classic Madge, Madonna, Friday, TGIF. It's Gregor. No, Sarah. She'll once again do the afternoon show and hang out with you during when Steve's normally on. But my goodness, I was trying to get out for a jog yesterday. You know, I'm almost like 2 months to the day here away from the Step Up for Mental Health. It's at the end of September, and I was trying to run yesterday. I was an absolute ball of sweat. It was so hot outside, and that's where we're going to be for the foreseeable future, for sure. 29 today, 31 tomorrow, 27 Sunday, all next week between 26 and 29 degrees. Maybe this heat will affect the mosquitoes, though, if that's, I don't know, one good way to look at it. You can smell a little bit of smoke in the area, and already 15 degrees, though.
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0: All right, so Ebenezer Scrooge made an appearance at the San Diego Comic-Con. It wasn't Ebenezer Scrooge. It is Ebenezer Scrooge, but it's Johnny Depp as Ebenezer Scrooge. I'm kind of botching this, but it's early, you know. Anyways, he was dressed up because he's got the new movie coming out. At first, there were like these Christmas carolers there performing, and all of a sudden, pew, you know, it's 80 degrees, and then he pops out and in full attire, makeup. The cool thing was he actually did kind of engage with the crowd a bit, and he was like, full on, he was Scrooge, just like, why are you here? You know, have you no jobs and all this? The movie comes out November 13th. They also put out a trailer yesterday, which, I don't know, do we need to hear the story again? It looks the same as every other Scrooge show, but this time it's Johnny Depp, I guess? I don't know. Speaking of movies coming out, Atari has partnered with Universal Pictures. They've given that studio rights to develop 10 of their video games, iconic video games, into movies. So they're talking like Asteroids, Centipede, Yars Revenge, and then I love this, it says Pong. Like, the goal here, it says, is to create large scale action adventure movies based on the success that have, you know, like Mario Brothers and Sonic the Hedgehog movies have had. But those worked because they had a character, I feel like. Do you know what I mean? What is Pong going to be? Like, if Pong gets a movie, I want to see the gritty reboot of Solitaire coming at us next. Do you know what I mean? That's your confidential.
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0: Happy Friday to you. Good morning. How you doing? Bare Naked Ladies, 98 Cool, more 90s and newer stuff this hour. Who else is coming? Mariah, some Spice Girls, still working on my rant as well. Looks like a beautiful weekend for Food Truck Wars. Starts tonight, 29 degrees, 31 tomorrow, 27 on Sunday. Unfortunately, Steve not going to be appearing at the celebrity karaoke. He's away, gone to a wedding. Actually, that's why Sarah's not here either. She's covering for him this afternoon. But yeah, a couple of years ago, Steve very famously, absolutely butchering Georgia Satellites at our celebrity karaoke. I've invited him back every year since. He has not returned. He will not be here this time. I really hope one time he can come and redeem himself. What happened was the system wasn't working properly, and so he couldn't see the words. And anyways, you know how that old story goes. But I'm very much looking forward to being a part of it this weekend. And what do they got, like 35-something food trucks going to be set up out there? And the cool thing is they've added more food trucks because they've actually moved the entertainment stage inside. So if you want to watch the hot dog eating competition or us do celebrity karaoke, you got to do it inside, which, you know, given the heat, might be okay. But by moving that inside, they were able to add more food trucks. So you got more food options, which is kind of cool. And hopefully all this heat's going to do something about the mosquitoes. Hey, late start to the season for them. But I don't know if you saw the numbers that came out yesterday. I don't even know how to analyze all this stuff. Basically, what I heard, though, is this is like an all-time record for mosquitoes in Saskatoon. We are at like a level 40 times what is our normal average for mosquitoes this time of year. I mean, my goodness. And the other thing is, by the way, if you're hoarding spray, you know, I've been looking around all the stores for it. I went to a store the other day. They had actually a sign up, a limit of 4 cans per person, which is preposterous. Who is buying 4 cans of the stuff? Come on. This is like everybody's snapping up the flour during the COVID years, too. Come on.
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6: Good morning. This is your news for Friday, July 24th. Prime Minister Mark Carney is emphasizing the importance of national solidarity in navigating ongoing trade challenges with the United States. President Donald Trump has targeted specific products to 50% tariffs starting August 19th, many affecting BC, Ontario, and Quebec in particular. Trump stayed away from potash, oil, and other products from Alberta and Saskatchewan. The Prime Minister emphasized internal unity is the ultimate response to external economic threat. Heat warnings have expanded in the province in a swath across southern Saskatchewan, including Moose Jaw, north to Lake Diefenbaker and the southeast, but not Regina. It also applies to an area encompassing Meadow Lake, Lloydminster, and North Battleford. While Saskatoon and Prince Albert are not part of the heat warning, the temperatures will be around 30 degrees, and the humidex will make it feel in the mid to upper 30s. As part of the Saskatoon Extreme Heat and Air Quality Emergency Response Plan, all spray pad hours have been extended to 10 p.m., going through till Monday. Spray pads open daily at 10 a.m. The city of Saskatoon says heat illness can range from heat rash and heat stroke to heat exhaustion and heat cramps. Cool-down locations in Saskatoon can be found in our online story. The city of Saskatoon is delaying the opening of Harry Bailey Aquatic Center. The center has been closed since March 2023 and was originally set to reopen this fall. The opening was then delayed after issues were found during the inspection and testing of the pool. These issues mean the project can't move on to pool tiling and finishing. No reopening date has been announced yet, but the city is currently projecting a winter opening. A 20% decline in blood supplies has led the Canadian Blood Service to remind people of the importance of giving blood. A seasonal decline isn't unusual, but this year has fallen well below a normal summer decline. I'm Venice Ferguson, and that's your news.
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0: Good morning, I'm Gregor. Now that was a great CFL football game. Riders and Elks battling for first in the West. It lived up to the hype. Edmonton, though, win 36-34 with a walk-off 57.

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1: This night in a marathon match. Had they won, likely might have gotten a wild card invite to the National Bank Open. She's still in the singles, though. She's having a great week. Upset the number 7 seed to get to the quarterfinals, which you can watch today. 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That's the latest from the wide world of sports.
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1: Food truck wars. You got the race for kids at Sutherland Automotive Speedway. Anybody setting up for the Fringe or the X are all thrilled with this forecast. Nothing but net, as they say in basketball. 29 today in the sun, 31 tomorrow, and we close out the weekend with sunshine and 27 degrees. 15 already, though. When the sun was coming up this morning, I could see like a little bit of smoke. It was very reddish looking, you know?
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0: Mon Republic's Captain Stars, Natty's the newer stuff. Happy Friday. It's Gregor. Good morning. Welcome to the weekend. 29 today in the sun, 31 tomorrow, 27 on Sunday. It's already 15 degrees. You can smell, I don't know, like a little bit of smoke in the air. It's not too bad, though. I think it's way worse, I guess, in Calgary and whatnot. So, by the way, shout out to the couple of ladies. Yesterday, I stopped by Trax Footwear. They're having their 25th anniversary sale, which kicked off. They're giving away $250 gift cards every hour. They have got 25% off the entire store, like everything. So I'm like, man, I am, you know how cheap I am. I got to go buy some shoes. So I'm there and I'm trying a couple of things on. And these ladies are like, I didn't even know they were talking to me at first. I thought they were just like looking at shoes. They're like, oh, those look great. And then all of a sudden I look up and I realize, oh, they're talking to me. I'm like, oh my God, what, do you guys work here or what? They're like, no, we just love shoes. The place was packed, though. Everybody getting great deals. And, yeah, I encourage you to check it out. Like I said, giving away $250 gift cards every hour until the end of the weekend. So did I get some new shoes? Pretty tough to leave a sale like that without some new shoes. I'm just saying. Also, too, don't forget, where are we now? Less than a week away from the Saskatoon X. Oh, they just announced yesterday the parade plan details. So this gets going next Thursday. We're, of course, presenting Sean Desmond on the Friday night. But a couple of ways for you to win some tickets. We got general admission passes. Post going up shortly here on our socials. Also, I've got a four-pack of general admission passes that'll get you in there. Just text X, 306-938-9800. Seeger Rewards text line today. We'll do some winning to kick off the weekend. How's that sound?
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0: We're that much closer to the weekend now. Good morning. How are you? It's Gregor, 98 Cool. 90s and newer stuff. Lots of that next hour. Savage Garden, Soul Asylum, Katy Perry. Plus, because it's a Friday, we got the week in comedy. Expecting a phone call from my son. He'll have his joke for us, too. So lots of laughs on the way. Here's a quick laugh for you as well. I have to assume at this point now, Grand Theft Auto 6 going to come out before Harry Bailey reopens. You know what I'm saying? Hey-o! Oh, my goodness. They announced yesterday it was supposed to be reopening, and then there's been some, I don't know, issues with the work that's already been done. They got to go back in and fix that. So they're now saying not until winter is the pool going to reopen. Is there a project going on in this city right now that's anywhere close to being finished on time? Do you remember the road in front of my house that was supposed to be 10 to 14 days that took 46? The old University Bridge is taking forever. Now the pool, my goodness. And everywhere you go, there's construction going on. Maybe they should have done less things and got them all done rather than they've got like 45 projects on the go. I don't know. I'm not in charge. Do you know what I'm saying? But heaven help us if I was. I do want to mention, of course, you probably heard I was saying before we entered our dog Cornelia into this cute pet contest online. And she's doing okay. I think she's like 15th out of, I don't know, there's like 250 or maybe 300 pet entrants in this. But there's no way that we're going to be able to win. Let's get to the rant.
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0: Mark's Auto Body, where are you? Like, you know, in my mind, I thought she had a chance. She's pretty adorable. I mean, she's a Yorkie. That's their thing. They're cute. You know, she tilts her head when it's time to go for a car ride. She can shake a paw. But then I'm looking at the leaderboard here. First place, 15,000 votes. We don't even have 300 for her. And FYI, the rules say you can only vote once every 24 hours. So you're telling me you're rallying, what, I don't know, 700 to 800 people a day to go to a website, find your pet, they got to go on there, navigate this, and click vote. Like, I'm calling shenanigans, okay? 800 people a day consistently voting all month, maybe one day, but not an entire month. I mean, come on. I know people. It's like pulling arms to get them to do anything. There's no chance. Maybe Taylor Swift could do this, but Debbie in Saskatoon, you found a loophole, okay? You got bots voting for your dog, okay? I know it. Or you got 400 phones plugged into a power bar, or your smart fridge is voting. I don't know. But there's no way you're getting this many votes. We can't get this many votes out for a civic election. I'm crying foul here. I think I should get the $1,000 grand prize because I figured out it's a fraud. There, I just said that.
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11: Good morning. This is your news for Friday, July 24th. Prime Minister Mark Carney is emphasizing the importance of national solidarity in navigating ongoing trade challenges with the United States. President Donald Trump has targeted specific products to 50% tariffs starting August 19th, many affecting BC, Ontario, and Quebec in particular. Trump stayed away from potash, oil, and other products from Alberta and Saskatchewan. The Prime Minister emphasized internal unity is the ultimate response to external economic threat. Heat warnings have expanded in the province in a swath across southern Saskatchewan, including Moose Jaw, north to Lake Diefenbaker and the southeast, but not Regina. It also applies to an area encompassing Meadow Lake, Lloydminster, and North Battleford. While Saskatoon and Prince Albert are not part of the heat warning, the temperatures will be around 30 degrees and the humidex will make it feel in the mid to upper 30s. As part of the Saskatoon Extreme Heat and Air Quality Emergency Response Plan, all spray pad hours have been extended to 10 p.m., going through till Monday. Spray pads open daily at 10 a.m. The City of Saskatoon says heat illness can range from heat rash and heat stroke to heat exhaustion and heat cramps. Cool-down locations in Saskatoon can be found in our online story. The City of Saskatoon is delaying the opening of Harry Bailey Aquatic Center. The center has been closed since March 2023 and was originally set to reopen this fall. The opening was then delayed after issues were found during the inspection and testing of the pool. These issues mean the project can't move on to pool tiling and finishing. No reopening date has been announced yet, but the city is currently projecting a winter opening. A 20% decline in blood supplies has led the Canadian Blood Service to remind people of the importance of giving blood. A seasonal decline isn't unusual, but this year has fallen well below a normal summer decline. I'm Venice Ferguson, and that's your news.
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15: What a game. Good morning, I'm Gregor. Riders and Elks battling for first in the West. It went back and forth, it was tight, but in the end, Elks win on the last play. It's a walk-off 57-yard field goal as time expired. Final score, 36-34. Coach Corey Mace feeling this one after.
16: It just didn't go our way tonight, so... It's not the West Final. We get to play next week.
15: Same two teams going to rematch next Saturday in Edmonton. Four-year playoff drought comes to an end for the Saskatoon Mubba/Rattlers. They defeat Brampton last night to clinch. Barry's on the road in the MAC. They needed extras, but they come away with a 6-4 win. They've not lost since the All-Star break. Jays avoid a series sweep against Tampa, got a 3-1 win. Still not a lot of offense, but Shane Bieber great in seven innings. Another exciting day at the Saskatoon Pro Tennis Classic at Riverside. Taya Chavez, of course, our local Sasky, upsets the seventh seed from Japan. She gets to today's quarterfinals. Unfortunately, last night she and her partner lost the doubles final. It was a marathon. Went 10-8 in the third set. Finally, Blackhawks signed Patrick Kane to a $16 million? Bit of an overpay to retire as a Hawk, no? That's the latest from the wide world of sports.
17: And now the weather.
15: If you don't got a sunburn yet, it's coming. 29 today in the sun, 31 tomorrow, 27 to close out the weekend. All next week, actually, between 26 and 29 degrees for highs. So heat wave is definitely here.
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0: 90's the newest stuff, 98 Cool. Gregor, Friday morning, heading into the weekend, giving away some tickets for the Saskatoon X. Got four general admission passes. 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Countdown is on. We are 6 days away from the Saskatoon X going off. Isn't that crazy? And you know what? If the weather holds, we're in for a beautiful start to the X, that's for sure. We've got 29 today, 31 tomorrow, 27 on Sunday, all next week, right through Thursday, opening day of the X, is between 26 and 29 degrees. It's just crazy. 15 degrees already here this morning.
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0: So I just saw a video. Jon Bon Jovi had to end his concert last night after 90 minutes at Madison Square Garden, which he was like apparently like 14 songs in. This is the eighth night of their 9-show residency, so I guess we'll see what happens tonight. He says he was battling a sinus infection, though, and this is the best part of the clip I saw. He says, "Don't throw away your ticket stubs. I'm going to figure something out. Just hold on to them, and we'll figure out how to reschedule." And I'm thinking, number one, if you're there, that's awesome. You've already seen 14 songs in 90 minutes. That's pretty much a show. But he's guaranteeing you're going to see another show yet, but also because... he's completely lost track with reality. He says, hang on to your ticket stubs like anyone has a physical ticket anymore. Come on, Jon Bon Jovi, wake up. Everything's on our phones now. Of course, Jon Bon Jovi already has a star on the Hollywood Walk of Fame, but there's a new group of stars going to be leaving their mark on the sidewalk next year. They announced the 2027 class yesterday. It's 32 people, including Pedro Pascal's going to get one. Lisa Kudrow from Friends. The Smashing Pumpkins. That's pretty awesome. My favorite, though, is... Cheech and Chong. That's crazy that they're getting one. Cheech and Chong. Oh, my goodness. Especially because I think they probably thought they already had one, though. Hey-o. Marijuana affects the memory. That's what I'm saying there. That's your confidential.
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0: Heading into the weekend here, lots of work being done over on 33rd Street West, southbound to the westbound parking lanes closed at Howell Avenue for some manhole repair, as well at 33rd Street West, eastbound road closed from Avenue P to Valens Drive. That's for some streetlight maintenance. For a full listing of all the projects on the go, get to saskatoon.ca/construction.
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17: 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Yeah. 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

0: Gregor and Sarah.
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0: Stars on 54, a 90 stable before that, Soul Asylum. Still mad at them, though. They're coming to Regina and not coming up the highway here. Come on, guys. It's Gregor. Good morning. Welcome to Friday. That means we got the week in comedy here in just a second. Crazy night in sports last night. I've got more details here in just a few minutes, but Riders back and forth game. They lose on a time expiring 57-yard field goal. Come on. But how about the Berries? They won again in extra innings last night. They haven't lost since the All-Star break, so they're doing fantastic. They'll be back in town, Cairns Field, on Monday. It's not on the schedule officially, but remember we had that rained out bark at the park night, so that's what's going to be happening Monday, so. Tell your dogs and let them know. All right, getting to the week of comedy here. First, let's check the forecast. Going to be hot around here. 29 today, 31 tomorrow, 27 Sunday, 26 on Monday. Hot all next week, too. It's already 15. A couple of clouds, almost like smoke in the area. But, yeah, every Friday we look back at the week that was in comedy for some laughs. Let's do it. Okay, here we go. So the Odyssey star John Leguizamo turned 66 this week. Yeah, but he was 59 when the movie started. More birthdays. Don Henley is turning 79, and at this age, he's still living life in the fast lane, except everyone else has given him the finger, passing him on the right. Last Sunday, Spain won the World Cup, and yesterday, the Comic-Con began, so it's kind of a big week for events with no scoring. Hey-o! Jake Paul says he wants to pursue an NFL career, but only if he can play against teams filled with retired players, right? And finally, there's a new pregnant doll for kids that comes with a removable stomach and baby. Don't forget, though, the birth certificate listing Nick Cannon as the dad.
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8: Good morning. This is your news for Friday, July 24th. Prime Minister Mark Carney is emphasizing the importance of national solidarity in navigating ongoing trade challenges with the United States. President Donald Trump has targeted specific products to 50% tariffs starting August 19th, many affecting BC, Ontario, and Quebec in particular. Trump stayed away from potash, oil, and other products from Alberta and Saskatchewan. The Prime Minister emphasized internal unity is the ultimate response to external economic threat. Heat warnings have expanded in the province in a swath across southern Saskatchewan, including Moose Jaw, north to Lake Diefenbaker, and the southeast, but not Regina. It also applies to an area encompassing Meadow Lake, Lloydminster, and North Battleford. While Saskatoon and Prince Albert are not part of the heat warning, the temperatures will be around 30 degrees, and the humidex will make it feel in the mid to upper 30s. As part of the Saskatoon Extreme Heat and Air Quality Emergency Response Plan, all spray pad hours have been extended to 10 p.m., going through till Monday. Spray pads open daily at 10 a.m. The City of Saskatoon says heat illness can range from heat rash and heat stroke to heat exhaustion and heat cramps. Cool-down locations in Saskatoon can be found in our online story. The City of Saskatoon is delaying the opening of Harry Bailey Aquatic Center. The center has been closed since March 2023 and was originally set to reopen this fall. The opening was then delayed after issues were found during the inspection and testing of the pool. These issues mean the project can't move on to pool tiling and finishing. No reopening date has been announced yet, but the city is currently projecting a winter opening. A 20% decline in blood supplies has led the Canadian Blood Service to remind people of the importance of giving blood. A seasonal decline isn't unusual, but this year has fallen well below a normal summer decline. I'm Venice Ferguson, and that's your news.
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0: Good morning, I'm Gregor. Now that was a great CFL football game. Riders and Elks battling for first in the West. It lived up to the hype. Edmonton, though, win 36-34 with a walk-off 57-yard field goal. Ugh. Also, ouch, former Rider Cody Fajardo, 510 yards. How'd that happen? Meanwhile, Trevor Harris did have a great night as well, though. He had four touchdowns.
12: Felt like we were going to win it up until the very end. Play here, play there, call here, call there. But, yeah, I'm probably going to be waking up all night. Think about the last play.
0: The play he's referring to, a pass that came up just short late that might have led to a TD instead of a field goal. Oh, well. See EBL last night at Merlis-Belcher. Mamba over Brampton were playoff bound. Barry's on the road at Fort Mac. Needed an extra inning. They got the 6-4 win, though. Back at Cairns Monday for the makeup of a rained-out Bark at the Park night. So tell your pups. MLB Jays with a 3-1 win over the Rays. And it was a smoking hot day at the Saskatoon Pro Tennis Classic at Riverside. Taya Chavez, our local Sasky there. She and her partner lost the doubles final last night in a marathon match. Ugh, had they won, likely might have gotten a wild card invite to the National Bank Open. She's still in the singles, though. She's having a great week. Upset the number 7 seed to get to the quarterfinals, which you can watch today. Get tickets and match info at saskatoontennis.com. That's the latest from the wide world of sports.
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0: snow on your radio. And not that I would want snow in real life, but my goodness, it has been hot. I am just, I don't know. I don't want to complain, but I get so sweaty when it gets this hot. This is tough for me. It's Gregor, good morning. 29 today, even hotter tomorrow. 31 degrees, 27th Sunday, which, you know, is great news if you're going to Sutherland Automotive Speedway to watch the racing. You know, they got the race for kids there for the Jim Pattison Children's Hospital, or you're going to Food Truck Wars. But for my forehead, yeah, I'm just about good with the sweating. I might consider heading over to check out a movie. That might be better off for me. All right, I'm so excited for this next movie with Colosseum Presents. It's Star Wars Return of the Jedi. Now, I actually saw this on the big screen, but Aaron joins us. Aaron, I was 4 years old when this came out. I know my mom had to read the lines for me when Jabba was speaking, and she had to like whisper the lines to me. This will be the first time I can actually read them on the screen. This is going to be so exciting.
1: I've never seen this myself on the big screen. So frankly, I'm going to be right in the front row. It's going to be a great time. We're going to have two screenings as well. One on Saturday night and one on Sunday afternoon.
0: That's perfect, because on Saturday night I have to be at Food Truck Wars, so I really want to come to the Sunday afternoon one, so this is awesome.
1: Sounds great. Yeah, it's perfect.
0: And you're always teaming up with someone, accepting donations at both shows, correct?
1: That's right, yeah. So this time we're partnering again with New Hope Dog Rescue. We love them. We love the work that they do. So we're going to accept donations on their behalf at both of the screenings. So no matter which one you come to, we'll be there accepting donations.
0: Colosseum Presents, two screenings at the Roxy Theater, Saturday night, Sunday afternoon, Return of the Jedi. For my money, this is my favorite Star Wars. So,
1: I love it. Love it. Can't wait.
0: I'm thrilled about this. But is there anything you got coming down the pipe? Can you tell us about?
1: Totally, yeah. So we've officially partnered with the Roxy Theater to present all their classic film series. We call it the Roxy Classics. And basically what we're going to do is we're going to be bringing you guys, you know, awesome classic film events every week or two from all genres, all eras. And our next film coming up after Return of the Jedi is Chris Nolan's Interstellar, which is a phenomenal movie. I can't wait to see this one on the big screen. That one's in a couple of weeks. And then followed, of course, by our favorite movie of all time, two screenings of The Princess Bride. Both of those are going to be in August. So again, check out the socials. Check out 98 Cool for all those announcements.
0: Ugh, I love it. All right, well, I'll see you at the movies here on Sunday then, buddy.
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0: Amazing performance at the World Cup finale there. It's Shakira, 90s and newer stuff. Gregor, just about 8 o'clock. After 8, more 90s from Third Eye Blind. We're going back to the Outskirts Music Festival, Gin Blossoms rock set, and more. Got my son patiently waiting on the line here to get his ha-ha joke of the week first. Let's check the forecast. We're going into the weekend. Couldn't be better for anything that's going on around town. 29 today, 31 tomorrow, 27 to close it out on Sunday. Let's do it. It's Friday, and it's time for a laugh from the guy who doesn't like to bath. It's time for Ha-Ha's with Hayden.
1: Hello.
0: Hey, happy Friday, man.
1: Yeah, happy Friday.
0: I heard you liked my rant earlier, hey?
1: Yeah, I heard it.
0: It's ridiculous how many votes some of these other pets are getting. Cornelia is the cutest dog in the city for sure.
1: I know, right? Like the other dogs, like they have to be using like bots or something.
0: Totally, yeah. I think they're using bots. They've got some sort of, I don't know, scam going on to try to win that contest.
1: Yeah.
0: Yeah. Oh, well. Hey, weekend's almost here. Friday means time to do our little ha-ha joke. What have you got this week, dude?
1: What kind of chocolate is at the airport?
0: What kind of chocolate is at the airport?
1: Plain.
0: That one took me half a second, but that's hilarious. That was a very clever joke, pal. Nicely done, dude.
1: Thanks.
0: All right, we'll catch up with you later. Have a good rest of the morning.
1: Yeah, see you soon.
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5: Good morning. This is your news for Friday, July 24th. Prime Minister Mark Carney says his government will do whatever it takes to defend Canadian workers and businesses amid the ongoing trade war with the United States. Carney joined the premiers yesterday at their annual conference in Charlottetown and said Canada is in a stronger position now than 18 months ago. Many will dispute that claim, especially with the U.S. president signing an executive order to impose a new 50% tariff on various products like wine, hockey sticks, honey, and cement. Many of those products come from Ontario, Quebec, and BC, where opposition to U.S. President Trump is strongest. Saskatchewan RCMP detachments were very busy last year. There were 422,274 calls for service. That's a daily average of 1,157, which is 15% higher than 2024. Just over 4,800 calls were rated as priority one, where police response is imperative to an individual's or the public's safety. Around 3:45 a.m. Thursday, Saskatoon police responded to an assault in progress at an apartment building in the 1900 block of 22nd Street West. Officers located an injured woman near the front doors. In a news release, police say she was the victim of a domestic assault that took place in one of the suites. Officers went to the unit and made an arrest. A 24-year-old Saskatoon man is charged with aggravated assault and assault by suffocation. The cyclospora outbreak plaguing the U.S. has yet to impact Canada and Saskatchewan. Medical health officer with the Saskatchewan Health Authority, Dr. Simon Capage, says cyclospora is a parasite that comes from contaminated food and water and lives in the small intestine. The culprit sending many people to hospital in the U.S. is iceberg lettuce, specifically from Taco Bell. He says there are currently zero reported cases of the tummy trouble-inducing parasite in this province and the country. I'm Venice Ferguson, and that's your news.
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0: What a game. Good morning. I'm Gregor. Riders and Elks battling for first in the West. It went back and forth. It was tight, but in the end, Elks win on the last play. It's a walk-off 57-yard field goal as time expired. Final score, 36-34. Coach Corey Mace, feeling this one after.
6: It just didn't go our way tonight. So, you know, it's not the West final. We get to play next week.
0: Same two teams going to rematch next Saturday in Edmonton. Four-year playoff drought comes to an end for the Saskatoon Mamba/Rattlers. They defeat Brampton last night to clinch. Barrie's on the road in the MAC. They needed extras, but they come away with a 6-4 win. They've not lost since the All-Star break. Jays avoid a series sweep against Tampa, got a 3-1 win. Still not a lot of offense, but Shane Bieber great in seven innings. Another exciting day at the Saskatoon Pro Tennis Classic at Riverside. Taya Chavez, of course, our local Saskie, upsets the seventh seed from Japan. She gets to today's quarterfinals. Unfortunately, last night she and her partner lost the doubles final. It was a marathon. Went 10-8 in the third set. Finally, Blackhawks signed Patrick Kane to a $16 million? Bit of an overpay to retire as a Hawk, no? That's the latest from the wide world of sports.
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7: And now the weather.
0: If you don't got a sunburn yet, it's coming. 29 today in the sun, 31 tomorrow, 27 to close out the weekend. All next week, actually, between 26 and 29 degrees for highs. So heat wave is definitely here.
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0: Jet Blossoms, I'm 98 Cool, 90s of newer stuff. Scrigger looking for a hot weekend here. 29 today, 31 tomorrow, 27 to wrap her up on Sunday. I was actually trying to jog yesterday in the heat. Of course, we're about 2 months away from the Step Up for Mental Health, which I've signed up to do the 10K for. And if you saw me out on the trails yesterday, I apologize. Bit of a sweaty mess. It was very hot. It's very, very humid out there. But, you know, for all of the mosquitoes that are out there, they actually weren't bugging me too much. We'll talk about the mosquitoes in a little bit. Right now, Celebrity Confidential time, though.
1: All the hottest happenings on the cool Celebrity Confidential.
0: When it's so hot out, nice to think about cooler weather, maybe. Johnny Depp made an unexpected appearance at the San Diego Comic-Con, which is on, dressed as Ebenezer Scrooge for the new Ebenezer movie that's coming out. So I guess they had Christmas carolers performing in the, like, 80-degree weather down there. All of a sudden, he appeared. He was in full Scrooge attire. He had the makeup. The cool thing was he was actually, like, engaging with the crowd, but, like, as Ebenezer Scrooge, you know, he was just like, have you people no jobs? You know, why are you here right now and all this? New movie comes out on the 13th of November, which I watched the trailer for it, and I'm thinking, maybe they changed it a bit, but no, it just looks like the same old, there's Scrooge, he gets visited by, you know, the same three ghosts. I don't know, did we really need another version of this? I mean, I guess we had one without Johnny Depp as Ebenezer, but still. Speaking of movies coming out, Atari has partnered up with Universal. They've given the studio rights to develop video game movies based on their video games. Apparently, they gave them 10 titles like Asteroids, Centipede, Yar's Revenge. You remember that one? Pong. And now the goal is here to create, they said, large-scale movies. Kind of, you know, they're hoping to come on the success of, you know, the Super Mario Brothers and the Sonic the Hedgehog movies. But those all worked because they had like a character already. What is Pong gonna be? If Pong is getting a movie, are we that far away from like a gritty reboot of Solitaire next? Come on.
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15: You'll probably talk to your therapist about them. Gregor and Sarah in the morning.

0: Soul Decision. More still coming this hour. What have we got here before 9? Still Kelly Clarkson, Brian Adams. He's coming to town. Roxette, my rant if you missed it earlier, too. Food Truck Wars starts today. It's tomorrow. It's Sunday as well. We had a little mini version the other day in front of the station here. And I was telling Rick, because they have the 2 lemons, 1 cup, what was the over-under on how many lemonades are going to come out of that baby this weekend? Woo-wee! 29 today, 31 tomorrow, 27 on Sunday to wrap it up. So I got to think he's going to set a record there for lemonades being sold with the weather looking that hot. Of course, Saturday night, we're going to be indoors. They moved some of the entertainment indoors, like the famous hot dog eating contest, the celebrity karaoke and whatnot, because they said they were turning away food trucks the last few years. So this way, they moved the entertainment indoors to a Lions Arena. More space for more trucks, so there's more food options for you. I think they've got like 35-something trucks going to be out there. So should be pretty awesome, but yeah, don't sleep on the old celebrity karaoke on Saturday night. Though I should point out for you, Steve not performing. I know everybody wants him to redeem himself. Some 2 years ago, he butchered Georgian Satellites. Got a little change in my pocket. Yep. And I've asked him back a couple of times. He's gone to a wedding, though, so there you go. He's not going to be able to perform, which is too bad. The good news about moving indoors, though, is maybe we won't have to deal with the mosquitoes. Did you see those numbers out yesterday? We have, right now, a record level of mosquitoes in Saskatoon. You know how they check those traps and whatnot? 40 times higher than, on average, we normally would have at this time of year. That's insane numbers. Insane numbers. So watch out for them out there, but don't let that keep you away from delicious food truck wars starting up later on today.
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18: Good morning. This is your news for Friday, July 24th. Prime Minister Mark Carney says his government will do whatever it takes to defend Canadian workers and businesses amid the ongoing trade war with the United States. Carney joined the premiers yesterday at their annual conference in Charlottetown and said Canada is in a stronger position now than 18 months ago. Many will dispute that claim, especially with the U.S. president signing an executive order to impose a new 50% tariff on various products like wine, hockey sticks, honey, and cement. Many of those products come from Ontario, Quebec, and B.C., where opposition to U.S. President Trump is strongest. Saskatchewan RCMP detachments were very busy last year. There were 422,274 calls for service. That's a daily average of 1,157, which is 15% higher than 2024. Just over 4,800 calls were rated as priority one, where police response is imperative to an individual's or the public's safety. Around 3:45 a.m. Thursday, Saskatoon police responded to an assault in progress at an apartment building in the 1900 block of 22nd Street West. Officers located an injured woman near the front doors. In a news release, police say she was the victim of a domestic assault that took place in one of the suites. Officers went to the unit and made an arrest. A 24-year-old Saskatoon man is charged with aggravated assault and assault by suffocation. The cyclospora outbreak plaguing the U.S. has yet to impact Canada and Saskatchewan. Medical health officer with the Saskatchewan Health Authority, Dr. Simon Kapaj, says cyclospora is a parasite that comes from contaminated food and water and lives in the small intestine. The culprit sending many people to hospital in the U.S. is iceberg lettuce, specifically from Taco Bell. He says there are currently zero reported cases of the tummy trouble-inducing parasite in this province and the country. I'm Venice Ferguson, and that's your news.
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8: Big news, sports fans.
0: Good morning, I'm Gregor. Now that was a great CFL football game. Riders and Elks battling for first in the West. It lived up to the hype. Edmonton, though, win 36-34 with a walk-off 57-yard field goal. Ugh. Also, ouch, former Rider Cody Fajardo, 510 yards. How'd that happen? Meanwhile, Trevor Harris did have a great night as well, though. He had four touchdowns.
9: Felt like we were going to win it up until the very end. You know, play here, play there, call here, call there. But, yeah, I'm probably going to be waking up all night thinking about the last play.
0: The play he's referring to, a pass that came up just short late that might have led to a TD instead of a field goal. Oh, well. CEBL last night at Merlis Belshire. Mamba over Brampton were playoff bound. Barry's on the road at Fort Mac. Needed an extra inning. They got the 6-4 win, though. Back at Cairns Monday for the makeup of a rained-out Bark at the Park night. So tell your pups. MLB Jays with a 3-1 win over the Rays. And it was a smoking hot day at the Saskatoon Pro Tennis Classic at Riverside. Taya Chavez, our local Sasky there. She and her partner lost the doubles final last night in a marathon match. Ugh, had they won, likely might have gotten a wild card invite to the National Bank Open. She's still in the singles, though. She's having a great week. Upset the number 7 seed to get to the quarterfinals, which you can watch today. Get tickets and match info at saskatoontennis.com. That's the latest from the wide world of sports.
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0: Food truck wars, you got the Race for Kids, Sutherland Automotive Speedway. Anybody setting up for the Fringe or the X are all thrilled with this forecast. Nothing but net, as they say in basketball. 29 today in the sun, 31 tomorrow, and we close out the weekend with sunshine and 27 degrees. 15 already, though. When the sun was coming up this morning, I could see like a little bit of smoke. It was very reddish looking, you know?
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scheduled to be here in September at SaskTel Center. Brian Adams, 90s and newer stuff. Good morning. It's Gregor. Welcome to Friday. Not sure if you saw the news this morning, but the Harry Bailey pool postponed. We're honestly going to get Grand Theft Auto 6 before this reopens, aren't we? It was supposed to open, and now they said there were problems with the renovations they already done. They got to go back in and re-renovate. I don't know. Is there a project going on in this city that's getting done on time? Like at all? Remember my street took 40-something days? It's just ridiculous. But anyways, they still say they're going to do it. Pool reopened, but now it says in the wintertime, which

0: Doesn't feel like winter out there right now. 27 today. 31 tomorrow? 27 or 29 on Sunday to wrap up the weekend. It's just been nuts out there for heat. Not sure if you heard, I mentioned earlier we entered our dog Cornelia into the cutest pet contest online. And she's doing okay. She's like, I don't know, 15th out of like 300 dogs or something. But there's no way that we're going to be able to win. Let me do my rant.
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0: Mark's Auto Body, where are you? Like, you know, in my mind, she had a real shot. She's pretty adorable. She's a Yorkie. That's their thing. She tilts her head when it's car ride time. She can shake a paw. But then I'm looking at the leaderboard. First place, pet has like 15,000-something votes. And FYI, the rules say you can only vote once every 24 hours. So that's like you're getting like 800 votes a day from people that are going to the website, finding your pet. They're going to navigate it, click vote. I mean, I'm calling shenanigans here. It's not happening. 800 people a day consistently all month. Maybe you could do it a day, but not an entire month here. Come on. I know people. It's like you got to pull teeth to get them to do anything. Like, there's no chance. Taylor Swift, yeah, she could probably do it. But Debbie? Sorry. Debbie in Saskatoon, you found a loophole. I'm betting now you've got bots voting, 400 phones plugged into a power bar in the basement. I don't know. Is your smart fridge voting? How are you doing it? We can't even get that amount of votes if there's an election going on. There's no way it's getting in for the cutest pet contest. There, I just said that.
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98 Cool is getting excited for the Saskatoon X and all the great music that comes with the X. This weekend, we've opened up the Hall of Fame. Looking forward to the artists coming this year. 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

0: That is the newer stuff from Roxette, just about 9. That means we got the Friday edition of the 98-Minute Music Marathon ready to go. Blink-182 will kick it off. Ariana Grande on the way, Green Day, and more. The Friday one always hits a little harder. You know what I'm saying? Looking for 29 today, 31 tomorrow, 27 to wrap up the weekend. That's good for Food Truck Wars, racing at the Sullivan Automotive Speedway. They got the race for kids for the Patterson Children's Hospital there. Don't forget, too, hop onto our socials, giving away general admission passes for the Saskatoon X. 8 best days of summer. The countdown is on. We're less than a week away. It's going to start next Thursday. That's nuts. All you got to do, though, is comment on whether or not you would try the... Did you see yesterday? They shared this on their socials. Twisteroni? It's like a sword, like a stick, but it's got like pizza bread on it and pepperoni. And, you know, I got to say, it actually looks pretty darn good. Lots of cheese and everything. So check that out on our socials. Also, I should point out, too, you can just text X. That's the winning word on the Seagull Awards text line today, 306-938-9800, giving away general admission passes that way, too. Congratulations to Bob and Terry and the crew at Track, celebrating 25 years. They kicked off their big 25th anniversary sale yesterday. So I went to go buy because, you know, cheap I am. And it's probably a good time to buy shoes when it's 25% off. Anyways, every hour they're giving away $250 gift cards. Everybody that buys something more than like $70 gets a gift bag, and there's the candy bar was there. Of course, as soon as I go in, Bob, oh, you're just here to see the candy bar, aren't you? Which was not entirely untrue, but I did try some shoes on and ended up, of course, you can't go to Tracks Footwear during the 25th anniversary sale with the deals that are there and not walk out with some kind of shoes. So make sure you check them out this weekend. That goes right through till Sunday.
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8: 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The frequent shoplifter to Saskatoon's Preston Crossing area is described by staffs being a Caucasian male in his mid-40s. He is small in stature, around 5'6", and has a slim build. The male is seen on numerous occasions wearing a gray Under Armour hoodie and a black ball cap. 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

0: What did I tell you? The TGIF Friday edition, the 98-minute music marathon, just always hits a little harder. We started it up with Blink and Nelly Furtado. We got Collective Soul on the way next. But first, got to let you know what you're listening for today during the workday. It is the City Center Bingo Work Song of the Day. When you hear it, you text BINGO. That's the winning word. 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
1: Bumper to bumper, the avenue's packed. 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
2: Police are on the scene,
1: you know what I mean? 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If there was a problem, yo, I'll solve it. Check out the hook while my DJ revolves it.
2: Ice, ice, baby.
0: Oh, yeah. Vanilla
2: ice, ice, baby.
0: Oh, my goodness, look at him. I'm watching the video right now. He's rocking that Running Man pretty hard. There it is. City Center Bingo Work Song of the Day, Vanilla Ice, Ice Ice Baby. When you hear it, text BINGO to 306-938-9800. Could make you a winner today. Good luck.

Serena Ryder, what I wouldn't do. Would you or wouldn't you eat the Twisteroni? Go check out the Saskatoon X socials or check ours. We're giving away general admission passes 6 days away from the Saskatoon X getting going. They shared a new food item that's called the Twisteroni. It's like pizza bread with cheese and pepperoni, but it's like on a stick. I don't know how they're doing this. Color me intrigued. I would probably do it. So if you go to our socials, comment whether or not you'd try it. That gets you in for 4 general admission passes, get you into the X here, which, yeah. We're counting down the days till it kicks off right now. That is the newest stuff. Happy Friday, Ariana Grande.

Marshall, 98 Cool. Skregger, good morning. Happy Friday. Everybody's got a story. And I know right now the Saskatoon Berries are telling a heck of a story. Have not lost since the All-Star break. Just absolutely on fire. We're a half game out of first in the East Division. Only Moose Jaw, just like they've got one less loss than us. So they got a game at hand. So if they end up losing that, though, we'd be in first. So just saying. They're on the road still tonight. They're playing in the MAC. And then they got some games in Sylvan Lake. They'll be back here Monday. And if you look at the schedule going, I don't think there's a Monday game, Gregor. Well, there is. It's the what was rained out Pets in the Park night. So be ready. Tell your dogs. Tell your pets. We're going to watch the Berries game on Monday. All the fun stuff they had planned, including the pet smooch cam, which I so desperately want to get myself and our dog on. That's all happening on Monday now. So go, Berries. Go. Right now, Britney Spears. Cool.

0: This is Venice Ferguson with your Saskatoon weather. Sunshine today through to almost the end of next week. High 29 today. Humidex around 34. Tonight clear, low 18. Saturday high 31. Sunday high 27.
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0: Gwen Stefani, 98 Cool. Happy Friday to you. Of course, I've been working like crazy all week, covering all the people doing sports and stuff. And then now I'm waking up this morning. You ever get that? You can feel like it's not quite like razor blades, but in the throat, but it feels like it's coming. And I'm like, no, don't get sick now going into the weekend. It's the worst. I could sure use a laugh. I don't know about you, but well, at least every Friday we look back at the week that was in comedy. Let's do it.
1: Okay, here we go. So the Odyssey star John Leguizamo turned 66 this week. Yeah, but he was 59 when the movie started. More birthdays. Don Henley is turning 79, and at this age, he's still living life in the fast lane, except everyone else has given him the finger, passing him on the right. Last Sunday, Spain won the World Cup, and yesterday the Comic-Con began, so it's kind of a big week for events with no scoring.
0: Hey-o!
1: Jake Paul says he wants to pursue an NFL career, but only if he can play against teams filled with retired players, right? And finally, there's a new pregnant doll for kids that comes with a removable stomach and baby. Don't forget, though, the birth certificate listing Nick Cannon as the dad. That Eagles joke about Don Henley was pretty solid.
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0: Happy Friday, better with SoundCloud, Shinati, a cool 90s and newer stuff. Just had the week that was in comedy a minute ago. Some very good laughs, but don't want to forget about the one my son also brought to the table. Let's do it. It's Friday, and it's time for a laugh from the guy who doesn't like to bath. It's time for Ha-Ha's with Hayden.
1: Hello.
0: Hey, happy Friday, man.
1: Yeah, happy Friday.
0: I heard you liked my rant earlier, hey?
1: Yeah, I heard it.
0: It's ridiculous how many votes some of these other pets are getting. Cornelia is the cutest dog in the city, for sure.
1: I know, right? Like the other dogs, like they have to be using like bots or something.
0: Totally, yeah. I think they're using bots. They've got some sort of, I don't know, scam going on to try to win that contest.
1: Yeah.
0: Yeah. Oh, well. Hey, weekend's almost here. Friday means time to do our little ha-ha joke. What have you got this week, dude?
1: What kind of chocolate is at the airport?
0: What kind of chocolate is at the airport?
1: Plane.
0: That one took me half a second, but that's hilarious. 98 Cool.

0: Saskatoon's best music. It's in our DNA.
1: You want the moves like Jagger. I've got the moves like Jagger. I've got the moves like Jagger.
0: The biggest hits from the 90s and newer. What we do every day.
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0: Love that song. Get to be pumped up. Tao Cruz, Dynamite, I'm ready for the weekend. Also, The Verve before that song was huge when I was in college, Bittersweet Symphony. 90s or newer stuff. It's Gregor. Good morning. All right, I'm so excited for this next movie with Coliseum Presents. It's Star Wars Return of the Jedi. Now, I actually saw this on the big screen, but Aaron joins us. Aaron, I was 4 years old when this came out. I know my mom had to read the lines for me when Jabba was speaking, and she had to like whisper the lines to me. This will be the first time I can actually read them on the screen. This is going to be so exciting.
1: I've never seen this myself on the big screen, so frankly, I'm going to be right in the front row. It's going to be a great time. We're going to have two screenings as well, one on Saturday night and one on Sunday afternoon.
0: That's perfect, because on Saturday night, I have to be at Food Truck Wars, so I really want to come to the Sunday afternoon one, so this is awesome.
1: Sounds great. Yeah, it's perfect.
0: And you're always teaming up with someone, accepting donations at both shows, correct?
1: That's right, yeah. So this time, we're partnering again with New Hope Dog Rescue. We love them. We love the work that they do. So we're going to accept donations on their behalf at both of the screenings. So no matter which one you come to, we'll be there accepting donations.
0: Coliseum Presents, two screenings at the Roxy Theater, Saturday night, Sunday afternoon, Return of the Jedi. For my money, this is my favorite Star Wars. So,
1: I love it. Love it. Can't wait.
0: I'm thrilled about this. But is there anything you got coming down the pipe? Can you tell us about?
1: Totally, yeah. So we've officially partnered with the Roxy Theater to present all their classic film series. We call it the Roxy Classics. And basically what we're going to do is we're going to be bringing you guys, you know, awesome classic film events every week or two from all genres, all eras. And our next film coming up after Return of the Jedi is Chris Nolan's Interstellar, which is a phenomenal movie. I can't wait to see this one on the big screen. That one's in a couple of weeks. And then followed, of course, by our favorite movie of all time, two screenings of The Princess Bride. Both of those are going to be in August. So again, check out the socials. Check out 98 Cool for all those announcements.
0: Ugh, I love it. All right, well, I'll see you at the movies here on Sunday then, buddy.
1: See you at the movies.
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Maroon 598 Cool. Don't forget, next hour I'm going to give away those Saskatoon X general admission passes. You can win some going to our socials, by the way, or all you have to do is text the winning word X right now. And someone, was it Al, I think, texted literally the letter X. I want it like Saskatoon X, like EX. That's all you got to text, though. Shortest winning word in history to the Seeger Awards text line 306-938-9800. Oh, we'll get a hold of a winner there next hour. We're less than a week away from the Saskatoon X. Got the parade coming up next week. And, oh, can't wait. Should be awesome. Weather's looking good.

0: we could just go up there and hang out.
1: Like, open the fridge and stuff, and there would be foods laid out for us with little pre-wrapped sausages and things.
0: Mm.
1: They have pre-wrapped sausages, but they don't have pre-wrapped bacon.
0: Well, can you blame them?
1: Yeah.

0: would eat Kraft dinner.
1: Of course we would. We just eat more.
0: And buy really expensive ketchups with it.
1: That's right. All the fanciest Dijon ketchup.

Craig, and good morning. Food Truck Wars starts up today. Of course, tomorrow night, 7 to 8, we've got our celebrity karaoke. I'm going to be emceeing slash singing in that. I still haven't fully decided what song I'm going to do yet, and I got a few in the back of my head. And then I'm looking at the music coming up here, and I'm like, ooh, that could be a good one. What if I Rickrolled everyone? What if I announced that I'm going to do a song, and then suddenly I go into Never Gonna Give You Up? Wouldn't that be funny? It's coming up in a second here. First, I promise it is. I'm not trying to Rickroll you, for real. First, Finger 11. I keep listening. You'll see. This one.

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2: Hey there, it's Derek Chesney here of the Saskatoon Crime Stoppers. This week on Crime Stoppers Unmasked, we're asking for the public's help in identifying a chronic shoplifting suspect. The frequent shoplifter to Saskatoon's Preston Crossing area is described by staffs being a Caucasian male in his mid-40s. He is small in stature, around 5'6", and has a slim build. The male is seen on numerous occasions wearing a gray Under Armour hoodie and a black ball cap. Photos of the suspect can be seen on Facebook, Instagram, and our homepage. 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
5: This is Venice Ferguson with your Saskatoon weather. Sunshine today through to almost the end of next week. High 29 today. Humidex around 34. Tonight clear, low 18. Saturday high 31. Sunday high 27.
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Bruno Mars. I'm glad my family loves me just the way I am, because for the next week they're going to lose me. It's Shark Week on Discovery. Do you get as pumped up as I do for this? My goodness. Though the first one that they're launching with on Sunday there, it's like K-pop shark something. Like, I don't know. I might have to skip that one. But it's kind of weird. Yeah, a landlocked Midwestern boy here who loves his steak and taters. Man, am I just fascinated with sharks. Ever since I was a little kid, my like grade one school project was on great white sharks. So anyways, I look forward to it every year for my other fellow shark fans. Shark Week starts Sunday. I already got all the shows set on the PVR ready to go. Kick back and watch them when I can. 90s and newer stuff. Here's Crash Test Dummies now.

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Sometimes your body becomes a bit of a wonderland when you're on the rides at the Saskatoon XA. You're like, I didn't know my body could go this way. It's usually when you're on the big pirate ship there, hey? It's Greg, good morning. Natty A. Cool, we got more 90s and newer stuff this hour, but giving away passes to the Saskatoon X. We're like less than a week away from kicking this baby off. Next Thursday, the forecast is looking primo. We're presenting, of course, Sean Desmond on the grandstand stage. That's on the Friday night, so in exactly 1 week. Debbie, the winner this morning of our tickets, she texted the winning word. Enjoy your four general admission passes to the X. And if you want to win some, we got four more passes up for grabs on the socials. All you got to do is check out our Facebook or Instagram page and comment on whether or not you would try the Twisteroni. I saw the Saskatoon X post about this yesterday. It's like pizza on a stick or something somehow. Anyways, I would try it. Let me know if you would too. Either which way, you're in for those general admission passes on our Facebook and Insta. Here's Alanis. Cool.

0: Olivier Kühlschreger.
1: Trying to get some runs in, get some kilometers on these legs. Of course, about 2 months away from the Step Up for Mental Health. It's going to sell out. It always does. They donate so much money to some amazing programs. So sign up yourself. There's a 5, a 10, the half, all that stuff. There's a family one. 321gorunning.com. I might attempt to do a run here. I don't know. We'll see. My throat's a bit sore and it's hot out. I'll come up with any kind of excuse not to get out there running. But you know one guy who's been hitting the gym hard, and apparently he works out in his, like, hot leather pants. I could never do that. I find, like, I get sweaty jogging yesterday. I had shorts and a T-shirt on, like a tiny T-shirt. This guy, Sarah was telling me that he announced his gym routine. He works out in the same clothes that he wears when he's performing because he wants them to feel comfortable. That's so crazy. Lenny Kravitz. I mean, it works for him. The guy's got an ironing board. Abs. Not that I'm watching, but... There's Lenny Kravitz on Cool.

The Backstreet Boys are on 98 Cool, Shape of My Heart. It's Skrigger. Remember, Steve's off, so Sarah's going to be in this afternoon to get you to the weekend. Lots of 90s and newer stuff for you. I'm also just putting the finishing touches on a new video. So, of course, Food Truck Wars is going on this weekend. But next week, we want to invite you to check out Seasoned Fusion. It's the latest stop on our Cool Eats tour. So I went there the other day to film the video, and it's like an Asian restaurant. It's right across the street from Winston. It's like downtown there. I am telling you, you know, normally you get ginger beef, not to throw every other place under the bus here, but, you know, the beef strip's actually quite narrow, pretty small, get a lot of the stuff outside, right? Which is fine. But the ginger beef at Seasoned Fusion, the beef strips were huge, thick, like thick. My son, not a big adventurous eater guy, follows in the footsteps of his dad. He fell in love with ginger beef eating the one from Seasoned Fusion. He's had it before. He's like, I don't like this stuff. He had theirs. He's like, oh my goodness, this is amazing. He loved it. And it's like not greasy-ish. Anyways, watch the video. It's my new just like whew, shot to the top of my favorite Asian restaurants in town. We'll definitely be going back. You know, sometimes you go to some of these and you feel a little little greasy after it. Not with their food, I'm telling you. Best spot that I've been to, hands down. So check them out. Watch for the video. Seasoned Fusion. Cool Eats. That's where we'll be next week. Skrigger, good morning. Our Lady, peace on your radio. Oh.

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3: This is Venice Ferguson with your Saskatoon weather. We're looking at nothing but sunshine from now straight through the next work week. High 29 today with a humidex of 34. Overnight clear, low 18. Tomorrow high 31, high 27 on Sunday, and daytime highs in the high 20s for the rest of the work week.
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It's Mariana's Trench, Michael Jackson a minute ago, too. I'll squeeze a few more songs in before Sarah takes over. Lots of 90s and newer stuff to get you to the weekend, including, I see she's got some Bon Jovi later on. He canceled the middle of a show last night, but this was a crazy thing. I saw this video this morning. So there's doing a 9-show residency at Madison Square Garden, right? Last night, it's show 8 of 9. Like me, he's got a bit of a sore throat all of a sudden. So I've kind of been feeling it all day today. 14 songs in, 90 minutes into the show, he finally says, you know what, I'm pulling the pin, I'm battling the sinus infection. The best part is, I watched the video, he says, hey, don't throw away your ticket stubs, I'll figure something out, hold on to them, you know, I'm going to get you a full show. So it's like, oh my goodness, you already got 90 minutes, and then now he's promising a full show. But even crazier than that was, I love how out of touch he is. He says, don't throw away your ticket stubs. John, nobody's got ticket stubs anymore. It's all done electronically. If anybody has an actual ticket stub, my goodness. I ask for, like, I want physical tickets. I like to save them and keep them, but nobody does them no more. Sorry, man. It's a dying breed. So I don't know. We'll see if he does his show tonight, but hopefully he's okay. It's Gregor with Prince now.

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6: Good afternoon. This is your news for Friday, July 24th. Hot weather conditions continue into the weekend. Environment and Climate Change Canada meteorologist Janelle Gurgley says an upper ridge has moved into the prairies.
7: Oftentimes that leads to less cloud cover and more solar radiation reaching the surface. And then over multiple consecutive days, that heat is able to build under the ridge.
6: Heat warnings now encompass most of the west side of the province from Meadow Lake south to the U.S. border and in a swath across the south, including Moose Jaw north to Lake Diefenbaker, as well as southeast Saskatchewan, but not Regina. The Kindersley region is under an air quality warning, and it appears most areas with a heat warning are also experiencing smoke from wildfires. The number of wildfires in the province have jumped since Thursday, with 68 now burning and 14 not contained. There have been 281 wildfires so far this year, compared to the five-year average of 380. The city of Saskatoon is now projecting a winter opening for Harry Bailey Aquatic Center. It's been closed since March 2023 and was scheduled to reopen in the fall. The city says the opening was delayed after issues were found during the inspection and testing of the pool. These issues mean the project can't move on to pool tiling and finishing. With the possibility of a strike looming, WestJet is offering guests traveling July 30th to August 4th to make a one-time change or cancellation at no cost. Last week, the airline's cabin crew voted 99.4% in favor of walking off the job. There is about 4,400 employees represented by QP Local 8125 who could legally walk off the job by August 2nd. A quick note from the roads, the northbound ramps connecting Circle Drive to College and Attridge Drives will be closed overnight between tonight and Wednesday for road resurfacing, with the ramps closing each night to allow the work to progress. In sports, breaking news from the NBA just a short while ago that LeBron James has decided to go to Philadelphia on a two-year deal to play with the 76ers. It will be the 41-year-old's 24th NBA season. In a statement, James said he thought his career was over after last season, but is feeling energized and excited to start this process over one more time again. Closer to home, the Saskatchewan Roughriders and Edmonton Elks battling for first in the West last night, and it lived up to its hype. It was back and forth, and it was tight in the end. The Elks won on the last play, a walk-off 57-yard field goal with time expiring. The two teams will rematch in Week 9 next Saturday in Edmonton. Tonight, the Bombers host the Stamps. Winnipeg is looking to win four in a row. Saskatoon Berries on the road in Fort Mac needing extras last night, but they came away with a 6-4 win. They still have not lost since the All-Star break and play in Fort Mac again tonight before heading to Sylvan Lake this weekend. They are back at Cairns Field on Monday. In the majors of baseball, Toronto avoided a series sweep against Tampa last night. They open a series today with Boston, who finally lost after a 15-game win streak, so it's not going to be easy for the Jays. Another exciting day ahead at the Saskatoon Pro Tennis Classic from Riverside Badminton and Tennis Club. Tia Chavez, our local Saskatchewan competitor, upset the seventh seed from Japan to advance to this afternoon's quarterfinals. In the weather, sunny today, high 29, the Humidex 34, clear tonight, low 18. Tomorrow, sunny, high 31. Sunday, sunshine, high 27. Right now, it's 23 degrees in Saskatoon. I'm Venice Ferguson, and that's your news.
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16: Hello again, it's Sarah filling in for Steve for your Friday afternoon. Excited to be here for another afternoon. It's going to be a hot one. 29 for a high in the sunshine, sitting at 23 right now. But get in your requests for the Retro Lunchbox Lunch Hour. 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
1: Hi, how are you this afternoon?
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1: 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I'm just calling to request the song.
0: What would you like to hear? 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
1: 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Thank you, Sarah.

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It's Sarah filling in for Steve this afternoon. 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Our next one going out to Ovid on the Seeger Awards text line, asking to hear some Lovaboy. Perfect song for Friday, working for the weekend.

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Still lots of time to get in your retro lunchbox lunch hour requests. It's Sarah, Steve off for another day, getting to hang out with you guys this afternoon, which is absolutely so much fun. 24 right now, 29 is our high today. Lots of sunshine. It's going to be close to 30 the next couple of days as well. Tomorrow also continuing to be hot. Keep those requests coming though. Again, 306-938-9800. Here is Nelly Furtado.

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1: Requests come in heading out again to the Sega Awards text line, 306-938-9800, as it's hot in the city. Bruce would like to hear some Billy Idol, Hot in the City.

Sass Jordan, make you a believer, Nadia Cool, and before that, a little Billy Idol for you on a very hot Friday, 29 in the sunshine today, currently sitting at 24. Have a few more minutes to get in those last minute requests, 306-938-9800, and this is such a great summer song, such a great Friday song as well. This one going out to Jason on our Seagull Awards text line, again, 306-938-9800. Little Kim Mitchell and Patio Lanterns.

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1: I absolutely love spending the Retro Lunchbox lunch hour with you guys, tossing tons of requests my way. We have one final one that we will head out to the Seeger Wards text line for in just a second. A quick look at the forecast, though. Lots of sunshine over the next few days. 29 for a high today, 31 tomorrow, 27 Sunday. Another hot weekend ahead for us. Tonight, clear and 18. A slight chance showers tomorrow night, too. Right now, it is 24. But yeah, heading out to the Seeger Wards text line for one final request for your Friday Retro Lunchbox lunch hour. Sending out this one to Sharon, who said she'd love to hear some Elton John.

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Michael Bublé. Haven't met you yet. 98 Cool Play, the 90s and newer stuff in for another very warm day. Lots of sunshine, 29 for a high, sitting at 24 right now. And looking ahead to Thursday, it's calling so far a sunshine and a high of 28 to kick off our first day of the Saskatoon Exhibition. So excited. Sean Desmond, we are so proud to help present on the grandstand Friday night. I did see in our little prize binder, we have some more Sean Desmond tickets to give away next week, which is very exciting. Starting at 3 o'clock this afternoon, we're going to be kicking into our 98 Cool Music of the X Hall of Fame weekend. That one's starting at 3 o'clock. Also have four general admission passes up for grabs today, valid for any one day of the Saskatoon X. Again, getting ready here to go on Thursday. To get in to win those general admission passes today, all I want to know is, are you going to the X for the rides or the food? So text ride or food to the Seeger Rewards text line, 306-938-9800. And extra bonus points if you tell me what your favorite food is at the X or what your favorite ride is at the X for myself. I'm going for the food, and I'm going for the vendors inside the exhibition halls and the Superdogs. Would the Superdogs be considered a ride? Probably shouldn't ride the Superdogs. No. That would be terrible. So text ride or food for a chance to win some passes to the Saskatoon X, 306-938-9800.

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1: Justin Timberlake, Rock Your Body, 98 Cool playing the 90s and newer stuff. It's Sarah filling in for Steve this afternoon on what is, again, another hot weekend here in Saskatoon. So 29 in the sun today, 31 in the sun tomorrow, 27 and sunny on Sunday. Might be a great excuse to head inside an air-conditioned theater this weekend. Coliseum Presents bringing back to the big screen Star Wars Return of the Jedi over at the Roxy Theater tomorrow and Sunday. Again, getting out of the heat in an air-conditioned theater watching Star Wars. Not a terrible way to spend the weekend. Also learning this morning, Seth Green revealing at the San Diego Comic-Con that he created an animated comedy series originally created with George Lucas. It's called Star Wars Detours, and it was supposed to be like a Simpsons meets Star Wars series. Apparently, there were 39 episodes completed before Disney bought out Lucasfilms in 2012 and then shelved the project. But Seth revealed that they're going to premiere the show now at the new Lucas Museum of Narrative Art when it opens September 22nd in L.A. I know, like, Family Guy has done, like, a Star Wars kind of movie, but it'll be interesting to see what Seth Green, who has been in the Family Guy world, like, what he could have done with a bit of a mashup kind of thing.

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Sam Roberts, Brother Down, 98 Cool, definitely not down with all this heat. Lots of sunshine over the next several days. 29 today, 31 tomorrow, 27 Sunday. It is currently 25 degrees right now. Sharing a bit of a twang to the ticker this morning. So the adorable little girl from Mrs. Doubtfire, who also played Matilda, is 39 today. 39! The little girl from Mrs. Doubtfire and Matilda. 39. Also a bit of a twang. Linda Carter, the original Wonder Woman, is 75 today. Michael Richards, who we all know as Kramer from Seinfeld, 77 today. And then what absolutely gets me is Chris Sarandon, who plays Prince Humperdinck in The Princess Bride. He's also the talking voice of Jack Skellington in A Nightmare Before Christmas. He also played Jerry the Vampire from the original 1985 Fright Night. Was married to Susan Sarandon at one time. He's 84 today. I do not need any more twangs to the ticker. What doesn't give me a bit of a twang is Jennifer Lopez is 57. To me, that sounds right on the money. But yeah, Mara Wilson, Matilda, 30.

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3: This is Venice Ferguson with your Saskatoon weather. We're looking at nothing but sunshine from now straight through the next work week. High 29 today with a humidex of 34. Overnight clear, low 18. Tomorrow high 31, high 27 on Sunday, and daytime highs in the high 20s for the rest of the work week.
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Consequence Free, 98 Cool, playing the 90s and newer stuff. I love hearing the story out of Arkansas. Apparently there was a man dressed like Spider-Man who kind of turned himself into a real-life hero. So he ended up jumping out of his car and helping a man in a wheelchair cross the street, again, all while dressed as Spider-Man. He said he was dressed for superhero day at work. It's just, I love seeing this kind of stuff, which leads me into this next story. I ended up finding that there's a live-action Miles Morales movie that could finally be on the way from Marvel. Marvel Studios President Kevin Feige says that the studio does have plans for fan favorite Miles Morales Spider-Man.

but they're waiting for Sony's animated Spider-Verse trilogy to kind of wrap up before bringing Miles into live action. So the final animated film, Spider-Man Beyond the Spider-Verse, is currently set to hit theaters next June in 2027. And if you haven't checked out the animated Spider-Man movies from Sony, they're so good. Hubble absolutely loves watching them, but check them out. But yeah, super cool to see that a live-action Miles Morales movie could finally be on the way. And then absolutely so cool to see that dressed for Superhero Day at Work, a guy helping another man in a wheelchair cross the street.

0: 98 Cool is getting excited for the Saskatoon X and all the great music that comes with the X. This weekend, we've opened up the Hall of Fame. Looking forward to the artists coming this year. 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

0: Kelly Clarkson and Breakaway, 98 Cool, playing the 90s and newer stuff. It's Sarah. Happy Friday to you. Already at 26 degrees. We're looking for a high of 29 with some sunshine today. 31 tomorrow, 27 on Sunday. Tomorrow night, though, went from a decent chance of showers to just a slight chance, which is very good, seeing as tomorrow is the Race for the Kids fundraiser for the Jim Pattison Children's Hospital Foundation over at the Sutherland Automotive Speedway. So excited. Ryan Johnson, who's one of the racers, he's going to be joining us a little later this afternoon. Very excited to chat with him about tomorrow's event. So fingers crossed that the rain can go away. Also, don't forget you're listening for your City Center Bingo Work Song of the Day. 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It has still yet to be played. When you hear it, text Bingo to 306-938-9800.
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0: Chip, come here, come here, come here.
1: Wow, look at her.
0: I know.
1: Man, I've never seen Sharon look so bad before.
0: I did once before, but this is pretty bad.
1: Yeah, what do you think she got up to last night?

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It's in our DNA. 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

Timbaland, One Republic, 98 Cool, playing the 90s and newer stuff. We are just days away from the Saskatoon exhibition getting underway Thursday next week, and it looks great for opening day. Sunny and 28. Today, mainly sunny, 29, sitting at 26 already, but yeah, great weather so far for the opening day of the Saskatoon exhibition. And of course, I got 4 general admission passes up for grabs, good for one day of the X. All you need to do is text RIDE or FOOD. I want to know what you are going to the exhibition to partake in. Are you going for the rides? Or are you going for the food? Thea says, she goes, I go for the food. And Spud Nuts, they were my favorite, but sadly they are no longer there. I'll have to find a new favorite this year. Alfie says he goes for the food as well, and he says now the Spud Nuts won't be available. Duke of Boar Bread, ooh, that's a good one. Dorothy's saying she goes for the food. Joan says it's a tight race between homemade bread and Spud Nuts. The husband goes for a snow cone. Snow cone's been quite the popular answer. Darlene saying she goes for the corn on the cob. So far, food seems to be winning the race for what you're going for this year. So let me know, are you going to the Saskatoon X for the food or rides? Text food or rides to 306-938-9800 and you're in.

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Sixpence, None the Richer, 98 Cool, playing the 90s and newer stuff. It's Sarah in for Steve this afternoon. Very hot one out there today. Lots of sunshine, 29 for a high, sitting at 26 right now. We're in for a hot weekend around highs of 30 as well. Now, I don't know how they go about deciding who gets a star on the Hollywood Walk of Fame or when someone might get a star on the Hollywood Walk of Fame. I know we're just about done July. There's a couple more months left to go of 2026, but they have announced some of the stars who are getting their star on the Hollywood Walk of Fame for 2027, which includes Pedro Pascal, The Ramones, Lisa Kudrow, Carol G, and the Smashing Pumpkins. The Ramones celebrating, I believe, the 50th anniversary of their debut album coming out this August. So not surprised that they would finally be getting a star on the Hollywood Walk of Fame. But yeah, no, I'd like to know, how do they figure this stuff out? We've got lots of 2026 left to go. Come on.

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13: This is Venice Ferguson with your Saskatoon weather. We're looking at nothing but sunshine from now straight through the next work week. High 29 today with a humidex of 34. Overnight clear, low 18. Tomorrow high 31, high 27 on Sunday, and daytime highs in the high 20s for the rest of the work week.
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Mariana's Trench, 98 Cool, playing the 90s and newer stuff. It's Sarah in for Steve. Hope you're having a fantastic Friday. It's another hot one out there, 29 for a high, sitting at 26 right now. And I love that in the midst of the summer, someone put together a list of horror movies set in the summer, and they're calling it Summerween because we are officially 99 days to Halloween. So if you're looking to kind of celebrate and maybe sit inside in the air conditioning, this is the perfect list to get going into the summer and kind of get into that Summerween Halloweeny mood. Number one on the list was The Creature from the Black Lagoon. Number two was a movie called And Soon the Darkness. It's from the 70s. And then the French horror flick Don't Deliver Us from Evil was number three. Also on the list, Texas Chainsaw Massacre, Jaws, Friday the 13th. Many of the Friday the 13th movies taking place during the summer. There's also 1983 Sleepaway Camp, which is just so campy. I Know What You Did Last Summer, It, Midsummer. Great list. But if you're watching a horror movie this summer, what you watching?

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Janet Jackson, Miss You Much, 98 Cool, playing the 90s and newer stuff just before 3 o'clock here in our Vanilla Ice, Ice, Ice Baby. That is our City Center Bingo Work Song of the Day. And today, we're sending Joe over to play some bingo at City Center. If you didn't make it in this week, don't worry. Next week, we've got a couple more days to play our City Center Bingo Work Song of the Day. Just after 9 o'clock Monday morning, we'll let you in on the next round of tickets. It's time to kick off our 98 Cool Music of the X Hall of Fame weekend, like we do every Friday at 3 o'clock, giving you some memories of the X, whether it's your favorite ride, worst ride, favorite food, the shows that stood out. Have you ever bought a gadget they're selling at the exit, one of the vendors? But today, yeah, we're celebrating all of the great acts from the past, including this group who happened to grace the grandstand last year. It's TLC.

Tyler, Sean, 98 Cool, playing the 90s and newer stuff. Another hot one out there today. 29 for a high, sitting at 27 right now. Tomorrow, though, 31 in the sunshine. A slight chance of some showers tomorrow night. I'm hoping that the showers will just go away, because tomorrow's going to be such a fun night over at Sutherland Automotive Speedway, as it's the Race for the Kids event, helping to raise money for the Jim Pattison Children's Hospital Foundation. Such a great way to spend the evening while helping to raise some funds for the Children's Hospital. Ryan Johnson, who's one of the racers who's taken part in this, is going to join us just before 4 o'clock, just after 3:30. Going to chat with him about what the event means to him and what he drives, because there's a number of events that are going to be happening. The Prolate Model, Super Stock, Pro Trucks, Street Stocks, Run Your Junk, which is always so much fun. It's always such a great time out at the Sutherland Automotive Speedway. You want more info on the Speedway? 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
1: We got a pretty major traffic note on the text line, thanks to Terry writing in. FYI, another bridge struck again in Saskatoon. We just keep our record going for most bridges hit in one city. Continuing, a grain bin traveling south on Idlewild Drive struck the 51st Street Bridge. Been struck right off the trailer, lying on the ground under the bridge. Traffic coming south from North Costco will be significantly backing up, and it definitely looks like that on our traffic map. So again, over on a 51st Street Bridge struck on Idlewild Drive. It looks like it's heading south from the North Costco. Yeah, traffic is definitely backed up on that one.
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The Cranberries and Linger, 98 Cool, playing the 90s and newer stuff. It's Sarah in for Steve on another very hot day here in Saskatoon. 29 for a high, sitting at 27 right now. Going to be chatting with Ryan Johnson, one of the racers, tomorrow night for the Race for the Kids event out at the Sutherland Automotive Speedway for the Jim Pattison Children's Hospital Foundation, helping to raise some money for that. That's tomorrow, and we are now less than a week away from the Saskatoon exhibition hitting the pavement of Prairie Land. So excited. Weather so far looks great for that. Sunny and 28 so far is the forecast for opening day on Thursday. But I do have some general admission passes up for grabs. For that, all you need to do is text if you're going for the rides or if you're going for the food. So far, the food has it. About 90% of you texting in so far are saying you love the food. Everything from corn cobs to Duke of Boer bread, deep fry to anything. Someone texted in. Yeah, spud nuts, another one. Sadly, though, no spud nuts this year. But yeah, text ride or food. What are you going for? 306-938-9800. Stop.

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19: This is Venice Ferguson with your Saskatoon weather. We're looking at nothing but sunshine from now straight through the next work week. High 29 today with a humidex of 34. Overnight clear, low 18. Tomorrow high 31, high 27 on Sunday. And daytime highs in the high 20s for the rest of the work week.
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0: Good afternoon. We have Ryan Johnson with us, who is one of the racers at this year's Race for the Kids out at the Sutherland Automotive Speedway tomorrow night. And now you were saying to me a little off air that kind of fresh into racing.
1: Yeah, this is my third year racing. I started off with the street stocks for 2 years and now I'm moved into the super stocks.
0: So we have the Race for the Kids tomorrow, again, all in support of the Jim Patterson Children's Hospital Foundation. How does it feel to know that you're not only having fun racing, but you're racing for a good cause tomorrow?
1: Yeah, it feels good to, like you say, raise money for a good cause. I think there's chances to donate. Businesses can donate. There'll be silent auction on the concourse, I believe. So lots of opportunities to raise money for a good cause.
0: And I always say, like, Sutherland Automotive has a little bit for everybody, the race fans. If the kids don't want to sit still, there's a nice little playground out there, too. You kind of talked about the kind of cars that you're driving. What are kind of the differences, then, between some of the events that we're going to be able to see tomorrow?
1: Well, it's a good opportunity tomorrow to see a lot of different cars racing. There'll be us, obviously, and then there'll be the street stocks, which they always put on a great show. Very high car count, fun racing to watch. And then there will also be the Pro Late models, very exciting racing again. That's the fastest cars that show up at our track, actually.
0: Oh, nice. Okay.
1: And then also the Run Your Junk, which is always a good show for the crowd.
0: And I know we don't have the Bandoleros this time, but I believe those are like the ones with the kids.
1: Yeah.
0: The little cars. Yeah.
1: That's the little cars. Yeah. They're not racing tomorrow, but they are throughout the summer. Yeah.
0: And of course, shout out to your sponsors.
1: Yeah, absolutely. I need to thank Saskatoon Truck Parts, Haig Agencies SGI, Feitzma Ag Services, Boss Lubricants, Pristine Car Wash, Taran Newhouse TRCG, Prairie Truck Sales, UFA Corman Park, Friesen's Big Way in Rostern, Riverside Dodge in PA, Gunther Farms, Billy Graham Racing.
0: Awesome. Thanks so much for coming in, Ryan. Such a great chance to chat with you. Tomorrow night, Sutherland Automotive Speedway, Race for the Kids, all in support of helping to raise some funds for the Jim Patterson Children's Hospital Foundation. Gates open at 3. 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

Nutty Cool playing the 90s and newer stuff. It's Sarah in for Steve this afternoon, and we have yet another overpass hit here in Saskatoon. This time it is the 51st Street Bridge was hit by a grain bin that's now lying on the ground. Thanks to Terry for sending in that traffic coming south from North Costco is backed up at 51st Street thanks to the bridge being hit. A couple of other areas to know about right now causing some issues. Idlewild at Marquis over by North Costco is backed up if you're heading south or west. And of course, we have our regular offenders at Circle and Avenue C causing some issues. But yeah, again, another overpass hit here in Saskatoon. This time it's the 51st Street Bridge. So traffic moving slowly there, which is fine because we are now into our 98 Cool Music of the X Hall of Fame weekend, playing tons of not only awesome music, but now awesome music of past musical guests at the Saskatoon X. I always forget some of the ones that have played at the exhibition. I mean, Captain Tractor, Carly Rae Jepsen, Burton Cummings playing a number of times. And then there's these guys who played the exhibition grandstand back in 2012 and 2015. It's magic.

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0: Hootie and the Blowfish, 98 Cool, playing the 90s and newer stuff again. Just a reminder, the 51st Street overpass on Idlewild was hit again. Just another overpass. Can't believe it. So Idlewild traveling south from like North Costco around the bridge and Avenue C is definitely backed up. And then, of course, we have our normal offenders around this time. A Circle Drive at Avenue C is also very backed up. Warman heading on to Circle Drive is very backed up as well, heading towards the Attridge overpass. It's chaos out there. Just take your time. Maybe take the scenic route home.
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Brian Adams and back to you, Nadia Cooley's coming back to Saskatoon here. September the 5th, Sasdale Center of Lights is going to be opening up for him. That's going to be a fantastic concert. Once again, a reminder, the 51st Street Bridge has been struck. Thanks to Terry for sending in the message saying, grain bin traveling south on Idlewild hit the 51st Street Bridge, has now been sucked right off the trailer, laying on the ground. Traffic coming south from North Costco backed up, so that could take some time to clean up. But yeah, another bridge hit here in Saskatoon. We are in for yet another hot weekend with highs around 30 the next couple of days. Tomorrow, 31. Sunday, 28. Even Monday also calling for a high of 28. So it might actually be a good weekend to head inside and take in some air conditioning at the Roxy Theater, as Coliseum Presents is presenting Star Wars Return of the Jedi both tomorrow and Sunday. This is kind of the epic conclusion to the original Star Wars trilogy. I know exactly where Gregor is going to be this weekend, but yeah, with 31 tomorrow and 28 Sunday, might be a great idea to head inside, hang out with Coliseum, and watch some good movies.

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cool, and some of the celebrity birthdays today have me spinning around and giving me a bit of a twang to the ticker this morning. The one that got me the most is that Mara Wilson, who's the adorable little girl from Mrs. Doubtfire, she was Matilda, she graduated from NYU in 2009. She's 39 today. Little Matilda is almost 40. The other one that got me is Linda Carter, who's the original Wonder Woman, turns 75 today. Kramer from Seinfeld and Michael Richards, 77 today. And then one of my all-time favorite actors, his name's Chris Sarandon. He's Prince Humperdinck in The Princess Bride, the voice of Jack Skellington in A Nightmare Before Christmas. He's the vampire Jerry Dandridge in the original 1985 Fright Night, the ex-husband of Susan Sarandon. But yeah, Chris Sarandon is 84 today. But I still can't get over the fact that Matilda is 39.

0: 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Oh, where are my keys? Bingo, there they are. Now it's time for B-I-N-GO.
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We're going to continue our Nutty A Cool Music of the Exhibition Hall of Fame just after 5 o'clock. But there is one that was just a couple of years ago. Amanda Marshall playing the grandstand back in 2024. And speaking of the Saskatoon Exhibition, getting underway in less than a week now, next Thursday. Exhibition going to open up. So far, it looks like sunshine and a high of 28 for Thursday, which would be a fantastic opening day for the X. And we have 4 general passes up for grabs for you to head to the exhibition. All you need to do is let me know on the Seeger Awards text line, 306-938-9800. Are you going for the food? Text food. Are you going for the rides? Text rides. Shannon says, go out to the X for the rides. I have never been before and want to try everything. Jody says, you want food and games. You know what? Games also a great pick. Debbie's saying any food would be good. We have Ovid, too, who's choosing the rides and food. Says he can't make up his mind. Michelle also going food. Food seems to be the dominating one on this one. So let me know. Are you going for the rides? Going for the food? 306-938-9800. You're in to win.

Train and Hey Soul Sister, 98 Cool. It's just after 5 o'clock. A fair warning, a number of areas around town. We got our usual offenders backing up traffic. We got Marquis Drive and Idlewild heading west and south. Those areas backed up over on 51st Street and Miller. Heading north and south also backed up a little bit. And, of course, having another overpass hit here in Saskatoon. Thanks for Terry for sharing this one. The 51st overpass heading south on Idlewild at Avenue C backed up. Of course, Circle Drive at Avenue C also backed up. It's just absolutely nuts out there. So make sure to keep it locked here. We'll try to get you all the info we can on if and when things get moving along smoothly. It's, of course, our 98 Cool Music of the X Hall of Fame weekend in honor of the exhibition getting underway on a Thursday next week. We're just, checking out tons of the great acts from the past. Now, this group was here not too long ago. Yeah, happened to be last year. It's Smash Mouth. Took over the grandstand last summer. They also have a new album coming out later this year.

0: to All the Way That You Love Me, Nadia Cool, talking about the Saskatoon exhibition. We got a bit of a phone call. Hey, how you doing?
1: Good. So for the exhibition, I'd mainly go for the food.
0: Mm-hmm.
1: Then some of the rides, I don't do the rides much anymore. Some of the side shows, like not the main grandstand, but some of the side shows are good.
0: That's true. Yeah, I always forget about those.
1: And I can say that this is going back many, many years. I actually saw Moxie Fruvis.
0: Ooh.
1: That's a name
0: I have not heard in forever.
1: At the Outdoor Theater.
0: Oh, that would have been so cool. Again, that's a name I have not heard in forever. But no, you're totally right that those little sideshows are just as good as the food and the rides.
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0: Chad Kroeger and Chelsea Scott, 98 Cool. A bit of your movie moment, Hollywood news here. Learning too that Pedro Pascal, the Ramones, Lisa Kudrow, Carol G, and the Smashing Pumpkins all getting stars on the Hollywood Walk of Fame next year. We hear that there is a live action Miles Morales movie that could finally be on the way to the Marvel Cinematic Universe. Marvel Studios saying that they do have plans for fan-favorite Spider-Man Miles Morales, but they're just waiting until Sony's animated Spider-Verse trilogy kind of wraps up before bringing Miles into the live action. I know there's been rumors that Lucas from Stranger Things, I can't remember the actor's name, but that there's possibilities that maybe he becomes Miles Morales. But yeah, the final animated film from Sony, Spider-Man Beyond the Spider-Verse, is currently set to hit theaters in June of 2027. And I saw this earlier and I loved it. Movies that are horror set in the summertime. I love this. We're officially 99 days until Halloween, so a great chance to celebrate Summerween. Some of the movies on this list include The Creature from the Black Lagoon, set during the summer, The Texas Chainsaw Massacre, Friday the 13th, Jaws, Hostel, Sleepaway Camp, I Know What You Did Last Summer, It, Midsummer. All great choices if you're in the mood for a Summerween night.
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Santana, Rob Thomas, and Smooth 98. Cool last call to get in to win some tickets to go to the Saskatoon exhibition getting underway Thursday next week. Weather so far looks fantastic. Got 4 general admission passes to get you in, and those get you into the concerts as well. Sean Desmond next Friday. Theory of a Dead Man opening up the grandstand Thursday night. But yeah, 4 general admission tickets for one night at the X up for grabs. 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
1: Hey, Jared here. 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
9: 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Saskatchewan only, 18 plus. Please play responsibly.
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0: Nights, Drive My Soul, 98 Cool, playing the 90s and newer stuff. Don't forget 51st Street Bridge Overpass hit yet again. This is what, like 4 or 5 now? Just nuts. Speaking of lights, though, she is going to be at Sasso Center September 5th. Opening up for Bryan Adams. That's going to be an absolutely fantastic concert. I have Ryan Johnson with me. He is one of the racers that is going to be taking part tomorrow night at Sutherland Automotive Speedway, a race for the kids, all in support of the Jim Pattison Children's Hospital. And now you were saying to me a little off air that kind of fresh into racing?
1: Yeah, this is my third year racing. I started off with the street stocks for 2 years, and now I'm moved into the super stocks.
0: So we have the race for the kids tomorrow, again, all in support of the Jim Pattison Children's Hospital Foundation. How does it feel to know that you're not only having fun racing, but you're racing for a good cause tomorrow?
1: Yeah, it feels good to, like you say, raise money for a good cause. I think there's chances to donate. Businesses can donate. There'll be silent auction on the concourse, I believe. So lots of opportunities to raise money for a good cause.
0: And I always say, like, Sutherland Automotive has a little bit for everybody, the race fans. If the kids don't want to sit still, there's a nice little playground out there, too. You kind of talked about the kind of cars that you're driving. What are kind of the differences, then, between some of the events that we're going to be able to see tomorrow?
1: Well, it's a good opportunity tomorrow to see a lot of different cars racing. There'll be us, obviously, and then there'll be the street stocks, which they always put on a great show. Very high car count, fun racing to watch. And then there will also be the Pro Late models, very exciting racing again. That's the fastest cars that show up at our track, actually.
0: Oh, nice. Okay.
1: And then also the Run Your Junk, which is always a good show for the crowd.
0: And I know we don't have the Bandoleros this time, but I believe those are like the ones with the kids.
1: Yeah.
0: The little cars. Yeah.
1: That's the little cars. Yeah. They're not racing tomorrow, but they are throughout the summer. Yeah.
0: And of course, shout out to your sponsors.
1: Yeah, absolutely.

0: I need to thank Saskatoon Truck Parts, Hague Agencies SGI, Fights My Ag Services, Boss Lubricants, Pristine Car Wash, Terran New House TRCG, Prairie Truck Sales, UFA Corman Park, Friesen's Big Way in Rostern, Riverside Dodge in PA, Gunther Farms, Billy Graham Racing.
1: Awesome. Thanks so much for coming in, Ryan. Such a great chance to chat with you. 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Gates open at 3. Racing gets underway at 5 tomorrow.

0: Hey, Jared here. 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